0: I love you, but I love the Lord. Lord, I love any physical being. I think that's wonderful. But then why can't you bring that same feeling home?
1: I won't be a blah.
2: I really wish that I could do that.
3: No, I never did it. That was atypical.
0: What makes you think you can do it?
4: I also forgot that.
2: Well, he's sinning. A man's fellows will be they of his own household.
0: Well, I hardly believe that your own father or mother or brother or sister would be your enemy.
2: You're gonna call him a liar?
0: No, I'm not calling him a liar.
2: Well, I can do all things through the Lord.
0: He can do it. You saw the way we lived and what we did, do you believe?
2: I really don't think so.
3: Let's see, I've lost track. Maybe two, not various God.
2: Or that I love any physical being.
0: I think that's wonderful.

0: you, but I love the Lord. Or I love any physical being. I think that's wonderful.
1: Amen.

0: God, we trust like this. To be honest, niggas love love too. Should I gossip with my bitch like I'm Young Thug too? Dumb lungs on you, spun the hair bun loose. Writing wrongs till they come with royalties and pub too.
1: Where you at?
0: At the house with it, watching sinners.
1: Who you with?
0: On the couch with my favorite sinner.
1: Fuck that bitch.
0: I was about to, but you convinced us. Should I decorate her walls or log off to Pinterest? Never too late to meditate on emotional attachments.

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1: This shit is not real.
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1: I speed music.
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0: E meu!
1: Black, Black, Black, Black, Black, Black, Black, Black, Black, Black, Black, Black, Black, Black, Black, Black, Black, Black, Black, Black, Black, Black, Black, Black, Black, Black, Black, Black, Black, Black, Black, Black, Black, Black, Black, Black, Black, Black, Black, Black, Black, Black, Black, Black, Black, Black, Black, Black, Black, Black, Black, Black, Black, Black, Black, Black, Black, Black, Black, Black, Black, Black, Black, Black, Black, Black, Black, Black, Black, Black, Black, Black, Black, Black, Black, Black, Black, Black, Black, Black, Black, Black, Black, Black, Black, Black, Black, Black, Black, Black, Black, Black, Black, Black, Black, Black, Black, Black, Black, Black, Black, Black, Black, Black, Black, Black, Black, Black, Black, Black, Black, Black, Black, Black, Black, Black, Black, Black, Black, Black, Black, Black, Black, Black, Black, Black,

I remember when I first looked into your eyes. You did this thing where you blinked, and the ocean would meet us halfway, and the moon would kiss your lips, and I would come alive. So what I need you to understand is that, sweetheart,

would appear. You would wrap me around your arms, and the sun would dance with us, and the sun would birth a new moon. But if you leave tonight,